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0: 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A very good morning. Welcome to Real Mornings right here on 971. My name is Dre. Gonna be keeping you company all the way until 10, playing you nothing but the best mix of music. Right now, you're listening to the best mix of inspirational music with meaningful lyrics right here on 971. So sit back, relax, and enjoy the ride.
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Make a dedication shout out right here. And if you're celebrating your birthdays, you can be my guest. Let me know all about it as well. Very big hi going out to Pamela Raju on board as well. Says, hey, a very good morning, dear Dre. Enjoying the awesome music with your lovely company as well. God bless you. Thank you very much, Pamela. God bless you too as well. Thank you for keeping locked on Real Radio. Geeta Dice is on board as well. Says, hey, Dre, good morning to you. Enjoying the best mix of music on this lovely morning. Very special dedication goes out to my family and friends locked on to Real Radio right here on 971. That is Diane, Kalkika, Oshan, Aruni, Lakshan, Devin, Ranindu, Senith, Teruka, Tisat, and all my friends locked on to Real Radio right here on 971. Thank you very much, Geeta Dias.

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Radio 971. You're listening to Real Mornings as well. Thank you very much. A very good morning if you just locked in. Very big hi going out to Gene Garine out there. Says, hey Dre, good morning to you. Enjoying the music and the company. Dedication goes out to Christine Reeves, Lorraine Pires, Rita, Wandering Gunasekara, and all my lovely friends as well. Rukta, requests all the way from Melbourne and everybody in Australia as well. Coming to you from Gene Garine as well. Thank you very much, Gene, for keeping it locked on to Real Radio right here on 971.

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1: 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Thank you very much, Ruth. A very good morning to you. And thank you for keeping it locked on Real Radio. This is Hey Dre. A very good morning to you. Wishing you a blessed day and a peaceful day ahead as well with lots of God's blessings. Dedication goes out to my family, Clinton, Tammy, Musashi and Tyra, all from Kote. Thanks, dear Dre. Hope you're having a great one. And thank you once again for keeping it locked on Real Radio right here on 97.1, Ruth.

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Real Radio 971, thank you very much. A very good morning. If you just locked in, going all the way to Gaul. Yes, of course, we got Priyani Sinanaikas De Silva. Says hi, a very good morning to your dear Dre. Enjoying your lovely music and wonderful company as always. It's been excellent. Dedication goes out to Melanka, Melanta Jayanta and Priyani Sinanaikas De Silva. All the way up Vanchuvela, Gaul. Thank you so much, dear Dre. Wishing you a blessed day. Thank you very much, Priyani, for keeping locked on to Real Radio right here on 971. Rivka, big hi to you as well. Says good morning, Dre. Enjoying the best mix of music right here on 971. Thank you very much for keeping locked on to Real Radio. Also, very big hi going out to Mary Korea. Says, hey Dre, good morning to you. And enjoying the best mix of music right here on Real Radio 971. Dedication goes out very specially to Mary and to your family as well. Thank you, Mary, for being a part of the show.

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This is Real Mornings. Dedication goes out to Philomena Fernando. Big hi to Philomena. Nice to have you on the show. Says, hey Dre, very good morning to you. Enjoying the best mix of music. Dedication goes out to Prem, Chaya, Natalie, and all my friends. That's Christine Ryu, Sherin, Patricia, Jans, Gauri, Gunavardhana, Maziha, Damian Tikuma, Nala, Nishanta, Tim, Timothy, Rasika Chandimal, and all my lovely friends that are listening to Real Radio right now. Thank you very much for being a part of the show. Nala, a very good morning to you. Thank you very much for keeping it locked on to Real Radio. Also, a very big hi going out to Srima De Silva. Says, dear Dre, enjoying the best mix of music on your show. Dedication goes out to my family and friends as well, locked on to Real Radio. Thank you very much, Srima.

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Dedication goes out very special to Bernie Gurge. Big hi to you, Bernie. How's it going? Thank you very much for being a part of the show. And hope you're having a great one. Enjoying the show right here on 971. Chitrani Rodrigo, a very good morning to you. Says, hello, Dre. Enjoying your show right here as well. Thank you very much, Chitrani. Chitrani, you and all your friends out there as well, locked on to Real Radio. Going out very special to Rosemary Shockman. Big hi to you, Rosemary. Nice to have you on board as well. Thank you very much for keeping it locked on to Real Radio right here on 971.

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Diana Ross. That was called Touch by Touch right here on the show. Good morning, Sri Lanka. Welcome back. Thank you once again for Love Times Real Radio. Yes, of course. It's Friday, ladies and gentlemen. Like I always tell you, it's Friday early in the morning. And it's Party Friday here on Real Mornings as well. If you're wondering why we are playing back-to-back music, yes, of course, on this wonderful Friday evening. The weekend is calling. The music is playing. Everybody's making plans. Yes, of course. That's the greatest thing when it comes to the weekend. You know, before the weekend, people start making all those wonderful plans and stuff like that to the weekend. Yes, of course. If it's a long weekend, it's worse. But hey, don't worry, when the weekend comes, everybody in this office are smiling. People are brushing their teeth with starch. They're showing their 32. Yes, of course, you know. Right. So make sure to keep it real and be a part of the show. When it's Friday, it's basically, you know, it's they're automatically the stress is getting out of the system. I don't know how that happens, but on a Friday morning, it's like, wow, man, you know, you just wake up and move to work. Okay. It's like not like a Monday, man. It's a Monday, and then, you know, you think, oh, why did Sunday fall on a Monday, you know, and why did Sunday fall on a Sunday? So there you go, it's a weekend, the business is playing, everybody's making plans, and then we have the weather department, the weatherman smiling over here and saying, hey Dre, hold on sunshine. Showers are expected in the western province, Sabarigambo, Gaul, Matara, Kandy and Morelia, okay? And in some places, we could get more than 50 millimeters of rain, okay? 50 millimeters of rain, man, that's not shower, okay? That's the sky emptying its water tank when you look at it like that. 50 millimeters. Mother Nature is basically gone crazy, I said that.

there'll be more showers in the northwestern province. Then at 1 o'clock, we got Uwa Eastern Province, Ulithiu and Polonnaruwa. That's their turn as well. Get blessed with the showers of blessings. Mother Nature has been pretty cool as well. You know, she gives times and to different parts of the island. Different parts. Sometimes it's while you're riding or you're driving, you can see it's raining on the other side and you can see the rain, but where you're coming from, it's not rain, it's pure sunshine. That's Mother Nature. And that's the beauty of the Paradise Island, you know. Have you noticed it? Yesterday morning, early morning, there was loads of showers of blessings area, right? All of a sudden when I was coming, I think it was towards Vellavatta, Vellavatta, I was coming and, you know, towards Vellavatta, it was pouring down, okay, early in the morning, it was pouring, and towards Devala, where I was riding from, it was not pouring, it was like smiling, hey, sunshine, how's it going, Ray? Don't worry, if you're heading tonight for Party Friday, you know, remember, you can forget the umbrella, but don't forget your dancing shoes, okay, because here on Real Mornings, we don't let the rain spoil your Fridays. If it rains, we dance between the raindrops, ladies and gentlemen, okay, and if there's thunder, we just turn the music up. And if there's lightning, well, that's nature's disco lights, so don't worry about the lightning and stuff like that, okay, it's like, you know, disco lights coming into your house. Just take care of out there, take care of yourself, especially with those strong winds and lightning, but whatever the weather, keep it real. It's Friday and we are getting that party started right here as well, so keep your Friday energy going, keep it real right here on 971 and keep that Friday bubbling as well, okay, right, and make sure to keep it real as always, right. In the meantime, so look up, we got loads of wonderful music to put you on the right kind of mood. Uncle Blanket is smiling, send me a message saying, Ray, you haven't spoken about me. Oh yeah, the one and only man to talk about. Alright, thank you once again. Going out very special this week. Good morning to you, man. Hope you're having a great morning. Look out to Real Radio right here on 971. Shanika, good morning. Shiani, good morning. Welcome to the show. Says hi, Mr. Dre Rocks driving. Enjoys best mix of music. Awesome music. Keep up the good work. Thank you very much. Going out very special. Shanaz, very good morning to you. Hope you're having a great morning. Locked on to Real Mornings. Dedication's also going out very specially to Nishanta. Good morning to you. Fayaz, good morning. Welcome to Real Radio. Shanika, good morning to you. Not forget to give a big hi. Going out very special to Daryl. Very good morning, ma'am. Thank you very much for being a part of Real Mornings. Christo, good morning. Shami, good morning. Dinasha, good morning. Also, very big hi going to Eric driving as well. Good to have you guys locked on Real Mornings. Status update is on. Go ahead, drop your comments or shout outs and make it happen right here on 971. And also, like Ricky Martin always say, hey, whatever happens, living la vida loca right here on the show. Good morning, Sri Lanka. Keeping it

Ooh, heaven is a place on earth. Belinda Carlisle right here on the show. Big shout out going out very specially to Janath. Good morning to you, man. Driving, enjoying the best mix of music. Gene, a very good morning to you. Hope you're having a great morning. Locked on to Real Mornings. Hey, good to have you guys locked on to the show. And thank you very much for keeping it real right here on 971. Playing you nothing but the best mix of music. All the magic right here on the show. Good morning. Yes. Now, let me tell you just a quick update, folks. Okay. We were basically experiencing a little bit of disturbance and a technical glitch with our online streaming feed a short while ago as well. I think this has been happening for a couple of hours. Okay, but we are back on track. We are back online and we are good and everything is running smoothly again. Thanks for bearing with us and sticking around. We appreciate it. Okay, thank you very much for letting me know. Yes, of course, Carla Chalkman, thank you very much for the update as well. Great if you guys, hear anything, experience any disturbance or anything like that, please update me ASAP. Okay, anytime. Okay, I mean, not only on my show, in any show 24/7, if there is a issue and you guys are listening and you come across any disturbance or anything like that with Real Radio, please let me know ASAP. Even if you go offline and if you don't hear the music or anything, just send me a message quick as possible and say, Dre, we can't hear you, and then I will work on it as well. Okay, so thank you very much for keeping it real, and thank you very much for bearing with us and sticking around with us. We appreciate it very much with all you lovely loyal listeners out there. Thank you so much for keeping it real. Right, in the meantime, still to come, loads of wonderful music to put you on the right kind of mood. We got dedications also going on, very special to Izmi. A very good morning to you, Nisha. A very good morning. Thank you very much for keeping it real. Ayandri, good morning to you, and to Pramita. Big shout to you ladies as well, driving, enjoying the best mix of music. Also, we got Jessica on the show. Tanya, good morning to you. Welcome to Real Radio. Feroza, very good morning. Thank you very much for keeping it locked on to Real Mornings right here on 971. Rashmi, a very good morning to you and all your friends locked on to Real Radio, driving and enjoying the best mix of music. Nat, good morning to you. Yes, of course. Hi, Dre. What's happening? Enjoying your lovely show. A very good morning. Thank you very much for keeping me locked on to Real Radio. I'll just play a little different tune right now as well, since it's a kind of a rainy feeling outside. I don't know what the weather is outside there, but I think it's only starts after 1 o'clock. I don't know about, I think maybe, you never know. It can, Mother Nature can all of a sudden change your mind. It happens as well. But anyways, here we go with this great track. It Never Rains in Southern California, right here on Real Radio, right here on 971. Good morning.

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In the city, Colombo. 971. 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

There you go. Hey, sexy lady. I like your flow right here on 971. Thank you very much. Give me locked on to a real morning. Shaggy on the show on this lovely Friday morning. Ladies and gentlemen, welcome back. Hope you're having a great morning. Locked on to a real mornings right here. Playing you nothing but the best mix of music. It's one of those power-packed mornings, ladies and gentlemen. That's what you get when you listen to Real Radio. Hey, thank you so much for keeping it real. Let me check out what's on and what's not on our Facebook fan page. Okay, today I'm going to check out the Facebook fan page a little bit early. Okay, so let's see who's on and who's not as well. Thank you very much. Janet Slammerman, good morning to you, Jenny. Welcome back. Hope you're having a great morning. Locked on to Real Mornings right here on 971. Thank you very much, Janet, for keeping it real. Gave me a call a while ago as well. Enjoying the best mix of music. Good to have you on the show. And thank you very much for keeping it real right here on 971. Sweeneeta, big shout to you as well. Thank you very much, guys, for being a part of Real Mornings right here on 971. Good out very specially to Hasanta. Good morning to you. Welcome to Real Mornings right here on 971. Thank you very much for being a part of Real Mornings. Dedication is also going out very specially to Rashmika. Good morning to you. Welcome to the show. Hope you guys are having a lovely day. Enjoying Real Mornings right here on 971. Thank you very much for keeping it real. Right in the meantime, let me see who is the icebreaker today. Who has broken the ice and who's gonna get lucky and walk away with that request right here on Real Mornings. Okay. Right, ladies and gentlemen, put your hands together. Keep your fingers crossed. Let's see who is the icebreaker today right here on the show. Okay, ladies and gentlemen, put your hands together. We got a lovely lady as icebreaker as well. It's Patricia Rodrigo is the icebreaker right here on the show. Good morning, Patricia. Welcome to Real Mornings. Thank you very much for keeping it real. Also send me a thank you message. Thank you very much, Patricia. At number two, we got Ralina Samsudin. Good morning, Ralina. Hope you're having a great morning. Locked on to Real Mornings right here on 971. Says, very good morning to you, dear Dre. Wishing you a beautiful Friday and a fantastic weekend ahead. Dedication goes out to Mazia Halaj, Dilrukshi Daratahar, Zazair, and all my dear friends and family. Thank you so much for the lovely music on Real Mornings and your amazing company as always. Much love and blessings to you all. Thank you very much, Rolina, for keeping it real right here on 971. Scarlett Shockman, good morning to you, Scarlett. Welcome to Real Radio right here on 971. Thank you very much. Keeping it real right here as always. Right in the meantime, let me see. Okay, this player, the Facebook is got his wires crossed, I think, right here on Real Mornings. Okay, let me see. Okay, all right. Okay, hold on a second. I think it's still loading. Okay, here we go. All right. I need to reload this page again as well, because there's something wrong with Facebook today. Okay, so let's see. Here we go. Let me refresh the page once I refresh. Okay, it's been refreshed. I'll play you a song as well. Again, here we go.

Real Radio 971, playing nothing but the best mix of music right here on the show. Good morning. I know Facebook all of a sudden go crazy and, you know, do all different sorts of things here as well. Okay. Right. And all of a sudden today also they have changed their style of, dedication and shout outs, how we check. There's basically changed the pattern again. So let's see. No worries. All right. So today we had Patricia Rodrigo as the icebreaker. Thank you very much to Patricia Rodrigo for keeping it real right here on 971. Yes, of course. Radina Samsudin, Scarlett Shockman, Annette Fernando. Good morning to Annie. Welcome to Real Morning. Says, good morning, Dre. Wishing you a blessed day. Listening to the awesome gospel early in the morning. Thank you very much for keeping it real right here on 971. Gertrude Sinbrath is also on the show. Says, good morning, dearest Dre. Joining you on Real Mornings and looking forward to enjoy the lovely music and your wonderful company as well. Dedication goes out to Anton, Nadisha, and to Lakshan. Thank you so much. Have a nice day. Thank you guys for being a part of the show. Also, Patricia Pereira, good morning to you. Welcome to Real Mornings. Christine Kaduga is also on the show. Hi, and a very good morning, dear Stray. Happy weekend to you. Thank you very much, Christine Kaduga. I wish you the same as well. Thank you very much for being a part of Real Mornings. Pamela Raju is on the show. Very good morning, dear Dre. Dedication goes out to my sons, Roshan and Charles, and daughter-in-law Priya, grandkids, Panisha and Renisha, all in Abu Dhabi. Happy Douglas from Jaila. Thanks. Have a wonderful Friday. Thank you very much for keeping it real right here on 971. Good morning. Irobi Pierce is on the show. Good morning, dear Dre. Wishing you a happy Friday and a wonderful weekend ahead. Dedication goes out to Ninesh, Roshan, Travin, Sachin. Thank you so much for keeping it real right here on 971. Good morning, guys. Yes, of course. Singing songs. We chatted different singers and voices by a club as well. Hey, good morning, guys. Welcome to Real Mornings. Thank you very much for being a part of the show. Sheriff Dean, good morning to you. Welcome to Real Mornings. Sonali De Silva is on the show. Hey, after a long time, how's it going, Sonali? Good to have you on the show. Thank you very much for being a part of Real Mornings. Anne Pereira Tendakon is on the show as well. Hi, very good morning. Good morning and a great Friday, Dre. Dedication goes out to my husband, Riancy, and my two lovely daughters, Suzanne, Julian, and my handsome grandson, Dwayne. Thank you. Have a wonderful day. Take care. God bless you. Stay safe. Much love and blessings coming your way. Good morning, guys. Thank you very much for being a part of the show. Duncan Umbelow is on board as well. Good morning, Dre. Enjoying the show right here on 971. Thank you very much, guys, for keeping it real right here on 971. Right, in the meantime, let's move along with another great song right here on the show. Very big hi going out very special to Danny. Good morning to you.

course, life is life right here on the show. Thank you very much. Keeping it real. Loads of shout-outs coming your way. Dedication goes out to Megs listening in. Dawn and Anne, wishing them a beautiful and a blessed Friday. Thank you very much, Annette Fernando, for keeping it real right here on 971. Good to have you on the show, Annette. Thank you very much. Having about a real mornings. Yes, of course. Ralina Samsudin, thank you very much for all the beautiful emojis posted right here on the show. Good to have you guys locked on to the show. Matilda Peter, good morning to you. Welcome to Real Mornings. Enjoying the best mix of music right here on 971. Yes, of course. Dedication is also going out very special to Chris. Good morning to you. Welcome to Real Radio. Dedication is going out very, very specially to Nushantri. Good morning to you. Welcome to Real Radio right here on 971. Thank you very much for keeping it real right here. As always, dedication is also going out very specially to Gayatri. Good morning to you. Welcome to the show. Thank you once again for keeping it real. Dedication is also going out very, very specially to Rukshanta. Good morning, man. Welcome to Real Radio right here on 971. Thank you very much. Dedication is also going out very, very specially to Beatbeck Meyer. Good morning to you. Welcome to Real Mornings. Marzia Halaj is on the show. Good morning, Dre. Enjoying your show right here on 971. Thank you very much for keeping it real. Dedication is also going out very, very specially to Minol Ranasinghe, all the way from down under Australia. Thank you so much for being a part of the show right here on 971. Right in the meantime, Beverly Jurians is on the show. Good morning, guys. Welcome to the show. Thank you very much. Being a part of Real Mornings. Elvis Coolmere, good morning to you. Welcome to Real Mornings. Thank you very much for being a part of Real Mornings right here on 971. Okay. Right in the meantime, here we go. Dedication's going out very specially to Matilda Peter. Big hi to you, Matilda. Welcome to Real Radio. Dedication goes out to Roshan, Sweetalita, Roshni, Brian, and all my friends locked on to Real Radio right here on 971. Beverly Jurian says, good morning, Dre. Enjoying your show. Thank you very much. Jancy De Silva says, a very good morning, dear Dre. Jancy, all the way from Khandana, enjoying the best mix of music. Shrima De Silva is also on the show. Hi, very good morning to you, dear Dre. Enjoying the lovely music with your lovely company and you on the controls as well. Have a blessed Friday. Thank you very much, Shrima. Hope you're having a great morning. Enjoying Real Radio right here. And thank you very much for keeping it real and enjoying the best mix of music. Good morning, Judy. Welcome to the show. Says, good morning, dear Dre. Wishing you a happy Friday. Dedication goes out to Stefan and Jackie, Christina, Princess Rachel, Jason, Kiara, and baby Rihanna as well. Locked on to Real Radio right here on 971. Pamela Rogers on the show. Hi, very good morning, dear Dre. Dedication goes out to my sons, Roshan and Charles, and daughter-in-law, Priya. Grandkids, Pranisha and Ranisha, all in Abu Dhabi. Happy Douglas from Jaila. Thanks. Have a wonderful Friday. God bless you. Thank you very much for being a part of Real Mornings. Ronald Derrick is on the show. Very good morning, Dre. This is Ronald Derrick. Enjoying your show. Yes, of course. Dedication goes out to my family, my wife, Dalrin, Jason, Shannon, Sherville, all from Corridor, Dehivala. Thank you for being a part of Real Mornings right here on 971. Dedication goes out very, very special to Patricia Pereira. Good morning to you, Patricia. Welcome to Real Mornings. A very good morning, dear Dre, and wishing you a happy Friday and a fantastic weekend ahead. Joining you on Real Mornings as always, enjoying the great mix of music and your wonderful company. Dedication goes out to Charles, Shiran, Sandra, Dinesh, Lucky, my precious grandkids, Miggy and Krishi. Also to my wonderful friends. Thanks for loads of love from my family. Stay safe and be blessed right here on 971. Good morning, Patricia, and to everyone else as well listening to Real Mornings. Hey, welcome to the show. Now, the status up that is on, go ahead. You can drop your comments, your shout outs, and make sure to be a part of Real Mornings right here on 971. Here we go.

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3: Thank you very much. Welcome back. We got loads of dedication shout-outs. Yes, of course. Thank you so much for being a part of the show. Very big hi going out very, very specially to Dilshana. A very good morning to you. Hope you guys are having a great morning. Locked on to Real Radio right here on 971. Thank you very much for keeping it real. Yes, of course. Very big hi going out very, very specially to Dilrukshi. Big shout to you as well. Thank you guys for keeping it real right here on 971. Playing you nothing but the best mix of music. Dedication is also going out very, very specially to Faumi. Good morning to you. Not forgetting a very big hi going out very specially to Ash. A very good morning. Thank you once again for dropping your shout outs. Your dedications right here on 971. Playing you nothing but the best. All right. So, hey, don't worry. I'm still here. You can drop all your lovely dedications, your shout out. You can say what you want on Facebook as well. And keep it real right here on 971. Right in the meantime, we got dedications to you very specially from Mazia Halaj. Good morning, Mazia. Welcome to Real Mornings right here on 971. Good morning, guys. Says hello there, dear Dre. Lovely morning. Wishing you a beautiful Friday and a blessed weekend. Mazia Halaj, all the way from Murutua. Please dedicate a very special song to my friends. That is Rudy Kratz, all the way from Melbourne. Chandni Vitanagi of Mirihana. Nimali Vijayvardhan of Colombo 5. And Relina Samsarin of Colombo 3. Damianta Kumar of Colombo 6. Doreen Junkir of Watala. Philomena Fernando of Jaila. Patricia Pereira of Kandana. Thank you. And have yourself a pleasant day. God bless you, guys. Thank you very much for being a part of the show. Yes. A very big hi going out very specially to Gauri Gunawardana. Good morning, Gauri. Welcome to the show. Says, good morning, Dre Rocks. Dedication goes out to Lal Dinathan Sachin Gunawardana. Thank you very much for being a part of the show. Lauren Pierce is on board as well. Says, good morning, dearest Dre. Wishing you a blessed Friday and a fantastic weekend. Enjoying the fine selection of tunes and your pleasant company. Dedication goes out to Dana Tilakratta Savitri Pierce. Thank you so much for obliging. Much love coming your way. Thank you very much for keeping it real. Salome Cruz is on the show. Good morning, Dre. Dedication goes out to my hubby Camillus. Enjoying the amazing company and the great music. Thank you very much, Salome, for keeping it real right here on 971. Right in the meantime, here we go. It's another great song as well. Dedication is also going out very specially to Ayanti. Good morning to you and to all your friends locked on to Real Radio right here on 971.

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Real Radio 971, playing you nothing but the best mix of music. Thank you very much for keeping it real. Yes, of course, I had a little teeny weeny break as well. I rushed down to have a cup of tea. I just had only like 3 sips from that cup of tea. And had like about 3 sips from that cup of tea and then rushed back. Okay, so thank you very much for keeping it real right here on 971. I hope you're having a great morning listening to Real Mornings right here on 971. Thank you very much, guys, for being a part of the show. Okay, so we got still more lots and lots of time as well. So make sure to be a part of Real Mornings. You can drop your dedications or shout outs right here on the show and, keep enjoying the best mix of music. Since it's Friday, it's a great day, and you're listening to Real Mornings right here on 971. Okay, so thank you very much for dropping your dedications, your shout outs right here on the show. Real Mornings, ladies and gentlemen, thank you once again for keeping it real on this great, hot, and bright, beautiful morning on this wonderful Friday. I really don't know what the weather is out there at this time as well. I'm stuck in the studio all the way until until 11. So what you need to do is make sure to keep it real right here on 971 and keep enjoying the best mix of music. Let me know the situation out there as well. If you're driving, if you're traveling, you know, maybe you're in Colombo, maybe you're out of Colombo, you're living in the suburbs, okay? Maybe you're living in like in Moratuwa, Piliandala, you know, the or maybe Watala, Jayala, you know, that area as well. You can let me know the weather, because Mother Nature blesses us with showers of blessings, you know, in different parts of the country, okay? Right, so thank you once again. Dedication is also going on very special to stream Shimon. Big hi to you, good morning as well. Welcome to Real Mornings. Also, dedication is going out very specially to Annette Fernando. Oh gosh, Annette, how's it going? Hope you're feeling really, really good, and hope you're feeling better. Annette was not feeling well early in the morning as well, and yes, of course, she's back as well, enjoying Real Mornings right here on 971. Sick, but still up at 7 in the morning and, enjoying Real Mornings. Drop me a dedication and then heading straight to the doctor as well. Hey, that's awesome. Thank you very much. Hope you're feeling much better now as well after going to the doctor as well. So take it easy. Keep, hydrate yourself and let that tummy bug know Party Friday is not the day to mess with you, Annette Fernando. Okay, right. So take care and get some rest, and sending you lots of good vibes from all of us here at Real Radio. Wish you a speedy recovery by God's grace. Get well soon. Okay, thank you very much. Keeping it real right here on 971. Right, in the meantime, yes, I got loads of shout outs happening right here on the show. So don't you touch that dial. Keep it real right here on 971. I just rushed down to have a cup of tea, and then I got myself the Daily Mirror as well, just to see what is on. I don't like to take on, talk about politics and stuff like that, but hey, there was this really good headline on the Daily Mirror that caught my eye as well, and I thought I shall talk to you about that, take that topic as well, because it's like a huge headline on the Daily Mirror. Okay, I'll just read it a little bit, okay, and then you'll know what I'm trying to say. Okay, here we go. Now, the headline says, born after 2010, born after 2010, no tobacco for life. Born after 2010, no tobacco for life. Okay, if introduced, those born in 2010 would turn 21 in 2031 without gaining the legal right to buy cigarettes or other tobacco products. Okay, unlike the current age-based restrictions, the proposed policy would follow the generation throughout its lifetime. So that's the biggest headlines. I will take the story in a little while, right after the next song. Okay, so sit back, relax. This is very, very interesting.

0: Ah, yes, there you go. Neil Diamond, that was called America, right here on the show. Thank you very much. Keeping it real, right here on 971. Playing you the magic when it comes to music. That's what we do, Real Radio. Yes, of course, give you the best mix of music. All right, so now I have the Daily Mirror with me. And like I told you, something very, very interesting from the Daily Mirror this morning. Okay, it's the front page as well. Let me see who wrote this story. The story was written by Chaturanga Pradeep Samara Vikrama. Chaturanga Pradeep Samara Vikrama wrote the story. Okay, now there's No Tobacco for Life. That is the headlines of the story as well. No Tobacco for Life. A proposal to create Sri Lanka's first tobacco-free generation could prevent everyone born from 2010 onwards from ever legally purchasing tobacco as a health tobacco. Now, as health advocates warn the long-term human and economic cost of tobacco use, the proposal backed by the Alcohol and Drug Information Center ADIC would permanently prohibit the sale of tobacco products to people born on or after 1st of January 2010. Okay, unlike the current age-based restrictions, the proposed policy would follow the generations throughout its lifetime. Okay, now establishing a tobacco-free generation to prevent the sale of tobacco products to individuals born after 2010 is among the tobacco control measures recommended by ADIC. Okay, now if introduced, those born in 2010 would turn 21 in 2031 without gaining the legal right to buy cigarettes or other tobacco products. The protected group would then expand with each succeeding generation. However, Executive Director Sampath Disaram told the Daily Mirror, the story is taken from the Daily Mirror, that the mechanism is mechanism to identify whether a person was born after 2010, which will be introduced by the Health Ministry, will come into effect in 2031. Okay, now that's the headlines as well, the biggest headline as well. Okay, so okay, it's like this: a world without tobacco. Now that's something worth breathing for, huh? Imagine a world where your lungs get to enjoy fresh air instead of secondhand smoke, where your clothes don't smell like an ashtray and your wallet doesn't disappear one cigarette at a time. Okay, well, Sri Lanka is now talking about creating tobacco-free generations. Okay, so now, as it says, the proposal is being discussed to create Sri Lanka's first tobacco-free generation. The idea is that if you were born on or after the 1st of January 2010, you would never legally be allowed to buy cigarettes or other tobacco products. Not when you're 18, not when you're 21, and not when you're 40. Basically, your birth year follows you for life. Okay, so imagine somebody born in 2010. Okay, all right. Okay, somebody born in 2010 walking into a shop in 2045. Okay, I'm talking about 2045, and says, "Hello, can I have a packet of cigarettes, please?" "Sorry, sir, what year you born?"
1: "Sir, mona year ke de ipadune?"
0: Then you'll basically say 2010. "Sorry, you got the wrong birthday." Now, to be honest, there are certainly some good arguments behind this as well. If the objective is to stop young people from taking up smoking in the first place, this could potentially, protect an entire generation from the health risks and addiction associated, with tobacco. And let's be honest, cigarettes aren't exactly, handing out health certificates, okay? But there are also some big questions when you read this article as well. Okay, when you look at it, how exactly do you enforce it? And are shopkeepers going to be birth detectives as well? Okay,
1: NIC, please. Let me check your birth. Yeah, okay. And what happens when someone turns 50, okay? Are you still checking whether they were born before or after January 1st, 2010? Then that's, okay. Then, you know, there's this bigger question as well, okay? The bigger question for personal choice enforcement, I guess, okay? Now, whether simply banning legal sales actually eliminates tobacco use or whether it, pushes some people towards illegal markets. Okay, so there's the good, the bad, the ugly as well, okay? So good intention, but a very interesting policy to think about, because stopping the next generation from becoming addicted to tobacco is one thing. It's awesome, it's great, but making sure the law actually works in the real world, that's the whole different ball game. Okay, I mean the story. Anyway, that's your Daily Mirror headlines for this Friday morning as well. No tobacco for life. What do you think? No tobacco for life. What do you think as well? All right. If you can hit me back, it'll be great. Keep it real right here on 971. I would love to read your comments. I got about 15 minutes to go on the show. So keep it real right here on 971 and make sure to be a part of Real Mornings as always right here. Okay. Very big hi going out very, very specially to Carlos. Good morning to you, man. Welcome to Real Mornings. Hope you're having a great morning. Locked on to Real Radio. Dedication is also going out very specially to Najib. Good morning. Thank you very much. Should be a part of Real Mornings right here. As always, dedication goes out very especially to Christo. Good morning to you. And to Dinesha, big shout to you guys. Here we go.

platform Morning has got its wires crossed. It has a world of its own. All of a sudden, it gives me different versions all of a sudden of Facebook. And when you come to the comment section, your comments are all over the place. Okay, it's not in line like, you know, where it used to be as well. You know, when we go and we can check exactly on time. Okay, if you post, just for example, if you posted a comment at 6:30, and if A posted a comment at 6:30 and B posted a comment at 6:32, C posted a comment at 6:33, you know, all that comes in line like this. You know exactly who posted the first, who posted the second, who posted the third, and you go on exactly first serve basis. Okay, so here we go. Now today Facebook is basically giving me the comments all over. You know, it's the first comment comes at 6:30, the second comment comes at 7:45, the third comment comes at, you know, 8 o'clock. So, you know, I have to like go through each and every comment and check the time and see who posted the comment as well. Okay, it's giving me some extra work today from morning. All right, so let's see. Okay, so let's see who. Okay, we got another comment as well. Yeah, here we go. Radina Samsudin, thank you so much, dear Dre, for the shout out. Much appreciated. Stay safe and be blessed as always. Thank you very much, Radina, for keeping it real right here on 971. Patricia Pereira, thank you very much for the emoji. Yes, of course. And Pereira Tinnacon, thank you very much for your emoji as well. Mazia Halaj has also sent me a thank you message as well. Thank you very much, Mazia, for your thank you message. Good to have you on the show. Also, Annette Friend has sent me a thank you message. Thank you, dearest Dre. That tummy bug is terrible. The rest of your body doesn't function. Saw your post very early and wondered if you had a sleepover. Thank you for the blessings. I do feel rich blessings as well. Okay. Thank you very much. To be honest, yes, it was going to be like a sleepover last night over here, because yesterday was the Sieta TV anniversary. They had a huge scenario at our Sieta TV studios as well. A band is playing, lots of things, but you know, I didn't come for it as well. I was at home, so it finished, I think, around nearly 2 o'clock in the morning, I guess. And so everybody was having a good time here as well. It was live till about 11:30, 12 on Sieta TV, so they had a great time as well. Right, in the meantime, Marita Holding Bottle, hi dear Dre, very good morning to you. Thank you very much, Marita, for keeping it real right here on 971. Thank you very much. Dedication is also going out very specially to Nishanta. Good morning to you. Welcome to Real Mornings. Thank you guys for keeping it real right here as always. Dedication is also going out very specially to Tilini. Good morning to you. Welcome to Real Mornings. Dedication is going out very specially to Dinesh. Good morning to you. Yes, of course, going out very special to Shanaka. Also to Anaslam, a very good morning. Thank you very much, Anaslam, for keeping it real right here on 971. Also, Anita sent me a message. Good idea. No tobacco burning, expensive paper, never smoke, never will. Well, I cannot take the other part. So good to have you on the show. And hey, thank you for the feedback right here on Real Radio right here. As well, I got a few comments on that as well. But to be honest, some of those comments I cannot take on AI as well. Okay, Dimanta, I can't take your comment, man. It's too harsh as well. Right. But great stuff. Thank you very much for sending me these comments. You know, but try to make them funny. Don't try to make them political as well. Okay. I got a lot of political comments here. Right. Okay. So thank you very much for, you know, sending your comments as well. Good to have you guys locked on to Real Mornings right here. And thank you once again for keeping it real. Well, so I guess that's about it. Chum is up for me to move out of the studio. Hope you guys had a great one as well. Listen to Real Radio and hope your Friday is going to be excellent. Okay. Enjoy your weekend. Keep it real as always right here on 971 and make sure to be a part of Real Radio. Right. In the meantime, take care. God bless you. I'm out of here. Leaving you with another great song as well. This is Cliff Richard.

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2: 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I'm currently pursuing my business management degree in Thailand. This is literally the best decision I've made. That's because Thailand has some of the best universities in the world where you can choose from a wide range of degree programs to suit your future.

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Good evening, everybody. Welcome to The Drive. Got a really good show for you. Really getting you into the Friday evening mood. Don't let the weather or the traffic get to you. We've got the music, some interesting drive time stories coming at you as well. And if you want to make a dedication, it's very easy. All you have to do is post it up on our Facebook fan page, or you can call it up. And while you're doing that, some Pointer Sisters on the way. Good evening. Welcome to The Drive.

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0: Good evening, everybody. Welcome to the Friday, well, the Friday's edition, I should say, of The Drive right here, Real Radio 971. We got a few dedications to get into. One special one out to Aswin Hanifa, wishing you a fantastic Friday. Are you ready for the weekend? Also, special one out to Stefan, Jackie, Christina, Princess Rachel, Jason, Kiara, and baby Rihanna as well. Wishing you all the very best. That's out to you from Judy Costa. And special hello, Pamela Raju. Hope you're doing really well this Friday evening. Right, we're taking your dedications. We'll get into all those dedications. All you have to do is post it up on our Facebook fan page, or you can call us up as well. Now, if your son or daughter has just finished their exams, their A-levels, or maybe even O-levels, and looking forward to a good career ahead, this is very important. Listen to me very carefully, because a lot of people make this mistake. They just go to any university and get their degree, and that's it. It ends there. But not if you choose the right university. Right now, ESOF Uni has come up with something called, it's a wonderful program actually, it's called Elevate 360. So you don't just come out with a degree, a qualification, you come out with a transformation. And isn't that exactly what the employers want today? They want somebody who has knowledge, who's got skills, a proper mindset, professional grooming, industry exposure, all that comes into play, right? And if you choose the right university, ESOF Uni is it. They've been around for so long, they've got a wonderful reputation. All you have to do is just give them a call, 0769-000-400. That's the number to ring, 0769-000-400. Right, having said that, we're getting back to the music. Keep the dedications rolling in.
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2: Ladies and gentlemen, I'd like to introduce the hi-hat. Go on. That's good. Now the tambourine.

Down to some wonderful 80s club hits. Do you remember that? Taking you back in time on a Friday evening. Good evening, everybody. Welcome to The Drive. And some great news, actually. Sri Lanka has secured a 75% weighing in, in JP Morgan's new Frontier Market Local Currency Government Bond Index, that is, which tracks nearly $330 million. And that's great news because this index is expected to increase international investor exposure to Sri Lanka and the Sri Lankan rupee, obviously. That's wonderful news. So let's hope to see more great news. Keep the dedications coming in. We got a special one out to Surain listening in, wishing you all the very best. And a special one also out to Sheriff Dean, Zahim Dean, wishing you a fantastic Friday, ready for the weekend. We have one special one out to Annette Fernando. Friday blessings and all the best. Hope you're looking forward to the weekend as well. Now, we've been talking to you about choosing the right university. Ease of uni is what I'm talking about. Once you graduate, you don't just graduate. You get yourself completely transformed because they've introduced Elevate 360. It's a wonderful program where you've got a lot of skills, knowledge, a proper mindset as well, industry exposure. Wonderful. What more do you want? Just get in touch with Ease of Uni. The number to ring, 0769 000 400. That's 0769 000 400. Right, back to the music. Something now from the Pet Shop Boys.

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Are you excited about the weekend? It's almost here. You just have to battle that traffic a little bit on a Friday, but do not worry about the thing. We've got the music. And we're spinning the best Friday music at you. We've got to say a special hello out to our listeners in Nigambo. Very specially out to Nihal, Nimali, Shinali, Ashan, Tanya and Felix as well. Wishing you a fantastic Friday. Ready for the weekend. And a special one out to Shakir, Shakila, Shina, Shiam, Gina, Asma and the precious grandkids. Kayan and Kaya from Auckland, New Zealand. Out to you very specially from Ralina Samsudin. Also special one out to Anuradha listening to the show as well. Wishing you all the very best. Hope you're having a wonderful Friday. And if you haven't heard, Sonal Dinusha was made, named, better way of putting it, the ICC Men's Player of the Month. Remarkable achievement, right? For a player who has only participated in 3 test matches. Can you believe it? Just 3 test matches and finished with 420 runs, averaging 140. That's wonderful. Now, that includes 3 centuries and a half century as well. What a performance. What a player. Let's wish him all the very best, and we'd like to see more of him during the next few matches or so.

What next after A-levels? 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

0: Sorry, especially out to Anusha and Rochelle listening to the show. It's 5:40. Make that 5:51 right here on the drive. Now, something that surprised everyone was when the Supreme Court ruled that all High Court, District Court and Magistrate Court judges are liable for income tax and also advanced personal income tax as well. A five-member Supreme Court bench comprising of the Chief Justice delivered the judgment, I should say. Never heard of something like this ever happening before. I guess we will let the Supreme Court be the judge of that. Get it? Judge of that.
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Keep it real.

We're doing the conga this Friday evening as you drive home. Really good music coming your way. Something from Rick Astley right now. Also, we've got some Elton John lined up for you. Something from Wham, some Eruption on the way. Something from Chaka Khan as well. And we're taking your dedications. All you have to do is post it up on our Facebook fan page or call us up. Good evening. Welcome.

It's that time again. Time to step on it. Your destination is home. The Drive with Jason Bond, 009 on Real Radio 971.

That is going very specially to Elvis Coolmer. Hope you're having a really good Friday and looking forward to the weekend. Keep the dedications rolling in. Now, we've been talking to you about this. This is very important. In a little while, I'll tell you about the most important thing employers are looking for today. Right? It's very important. And we're going to get into that. We call it Elevate 360. And you can call East of Uni for more details. The number to ring 0769-000-400. Listen to this. A monthly study of 26,000 Chinese students from grade 7 through to grade 12 found that adopting AI has increased homework scores by 18% and reduced homework completion time by 30%. Unbelievable. But here's the problem. Exam scores fell by 20%. I guess there's always a lesson to be learned, right? Get it? Lesson?

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0: that is going on very specially to the birthday boy, Deshaun, from everybody at Skills Advertising, very specially out to you from Jeffrey and all of us here at Real Radio 971 as well. Also, special hello out to Shane Maas and Chantel on their way home this evening as well. Now, a British MP named Gareth Thomas has launched a petition calling for direct flights from London to Jaffna. He disrupted Parliament proceedings and stated that there should be improvements for travel, especially connections between the UK and Jaffna. Now, the petition filed a few days back, titled Bring Direct Flights to Jaffna, highlights the difficulties families are facing when they have to travel to Jaffna for weddings, for funerals, and even religious festivals. This MP has to be careful what he says, right? Especially in a British Parliament. Could be extra careful. Or soon, he will be the one doing all the travelling, right?
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2: How are you always so calm?
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Right, it's a Friday, and keep those dedications rolling. I'd love to hear from you. We'll get into all of that. Also, we're going to have a listen to the five best movies of the week in a bit. And we've got the sports news coming your way later on as well. This is The Drive, Real Radio 971. Now, you don't have to move to a foreign country to complete your degree, right? So many countries are restricting travel to their country, obviously for studies and different reasons. Now, yesterday, Australia tightened the grip a little bit for temporary migrants. All students will not be allowed to bring their parents, children, or spouses if they are traveling to Australia with a student visa. Okay, so there are issues, and you don't have to go abroad because you can do your degree right here in Sri Lanka, in one of the best universities here in Sri Lanka. And once you graduate, you don't just come out with qualifications, you come out with a complete transformation. Sounds good? Obviously, this is what a lot of people are doing. Now, we've been talking to you about what the employers want today, anywhere in the world, not just Sri Lanka. So you can actually graduate from one of the best universities and you can find employment abroad. That's really the way forward, because once you are a skilled worker, any country will want you, right? You're in demand. And now what ESOF Uni is doing is they've introduced a program called Elevate 360, right? What it really does is not just give you qualifications, but you're out of university with something much more, right? You've got all the skills, the knowledge, you've got professional grooming, industry exposure, everything. You name it, you have it. And you are ready to face the world. You can face interviews. You are confident about doing the job properly. And this is exactly what you need, right? That's what employers are also looking for. So you've got a wonderful opportunity. You need to get in touch with ESOF Uni. The number to call is 076-900-400. That's 076-900-400. Do not waste any more time. It's really about your kids and their future. And even for you, if you're doing further studies, this will work for you as well.

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lot of confusion out there on a Friday. No, I'm just kidding. But absolutely brilliant Friday. You're looking forward to the weekend. And we had a few callers who told us that they are doing something.

something unbelievable this weekend. Heading down south and looking forward to it. Thank you for all the calls. Really appreciate it. And you can post up your dedications on our Facebook fan page as well. Now, this is what the top five best movies of the week look like. There are a few changes at the top. Before we get into that, let's have a listen to what the top five, in fact, the bottom five looks like at five. Coyote versus Acme. We spoke to you about this. This is a good animation. It's good for the whole family. The kids will like it. So that's something you can check out this week if you haven't done so already. Number four, there's a new entry, and this is really good. Runner is the name of the movie, and it stars Owen Wilson. So a lot of comedy and action in this. And really, it's about two soldiers who have, well, very little time. They've got to save this little girl, and they end up in a lot of trouble. So I'm not giving away too much, but Runner is at number four, and it's a really good movie. Number three belongs to Odyssey, which spent many, many weeks at number one and at number two as well, and finally down to number three. And Spider-Man, after a very big run at number one, is down, finally down to number two. But there's a chance that it can come back up to number one, maybe later on. Which means there's a new number one, and it's Practical Magic, and it stars Sandra Bullock and Nicole Kidman. So it's going to be really, really good. It's a romantic comedy about a bunch of witches who have to break the spell, really. So too much, not giving away too much, but you've got to watch this. And that's what the top five best movies of the week look like.

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Everyone's looking for some fame on a Friday evening, right? Welcome to The Drive. Welcome to the third and final hour. And this hour, we're going to bring on some classics from the 90s. We've got some UB40 lined up for you. Something from Blondie and something from Alvin Stardust coming your way as well. Now, this is how you can get through. You can post up your dedications or you can call us up as well. And while you're doing that, we're going to have a listen to some sports news, some disappointing stuff at the T20. Well, not the World Cup, but Sri Lanka taking on England. The second T20, we'll get into that in just a bit. Good evening. When you-

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That is going up very especially to Ronald and his family. Not forgetting Dalreen, Jason, Shannon and Sherville as well. They're from Corrie Road, Davila. Wishing you all the very best this Friday and ready for the weekend, I hope, as well. Now, this is very important. If you are looking ahead, looking for a future for their, for your kids, something that you really need to think about is, are they coming out with a transformation? What am I talking about? Well, I'll tell you what. All employers today are looking for something more than just qualifications. They're looking for a transformation. That is, they need skills. They're looking for skills, proper mindset, professional grooming, industry exposure. All this counts, right? This is exactly what they need. And this is what ESOF Uni is doing. They have come out with a program called Elevate 360. I mean, this is absolutely fascinating, right? You come out very much on top with the technical skills, with a proper mindset, professional grooming, so many things happening once you enroll in this program. Remember, you come out with a degree plus the transformation. So this is exactly what the employers are looking for. 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That's 076-900-400. Right, with that, we're getting straight into the sports news. And this is what's happening right now. Australia taking on Zimbabwe. It's a one-day match, and Zimbabwe won the toss, decided to field. And Australia have got off to a really good start because their top batsmen have got off to, well, they've been playing very well. Marsh on 59, Travis Head 112, and Connolly on 78. 356 for 8, Australia. And Zimbabwe currently chasing that score. They're on 161 after losing 4 wickets. And they need 196 runs from 17 overs. Is it possible? What do you think? Let's see what happens there. Sri Lanka took on England last night. We've been talking to you about this. This is very disappointing. We were expecting something big to happen for the Lankans to bounce back. Actually, the Lankans came on to bat positively, right? There were some really good hits from Nisanka. And also Asalanka came on later on with a quick 531, but it just wasn't good enough, really, because they finished on 140, rather they put up a target of 145, and the Englishman had absolutely no problems chasing that. So you need a bigger target, something about 200 possibly, and then you've got it all under control. But this is really a problem with the Sri Lankans. They aren't really getting off to good starts. And

Right, final bits here on The Drive, Real Radio 971. And according to the Met Department, expect a lot of rain. Now, we had some today, and this trend will continue well into the weekend as well. We've been talking to you about this, the well-anticipated rain, actually. And this is going to continue into the next week as well. Temperature going up to 29 degrees Celsius tomorrow, but it will drop down to 23 degrees Celsius. So you're expecting a bit of a cool Saturday and a cool Friday night as well. And then next week, we'll see lots of rain. Humidity levels also down to 60%. Wind speeds should be up, depending on where you live, around 40 kilometers per hour in some areas. But the rains are coming for sure. And watch out during the weekend as well. Now, we've been talking to you about an amazing program called Elevate 360. 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That's 076-900-400. Right, with that, we're getting back to the music. Something from this lady. Okay, we're going to bring on Anika in a bit, but how about this from UB40 for now?

Bravo. Thank you for listening to The Drive. It's time for me to say goodnight. I wish you a wonderful weekend ahead. And we're going to have a chat after the weekend, obviously, on Monday. We've got a really good show lined up for you. It's Monday's edition of The Drive. So until I see you on Monday, it's goodbye and good night. Have a great weekend again. Jason Bond signing off.

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0: Presenting a revolutionary opportunity for all Sri Lankan students to gain an international university experience of the highest standards.
1: This is what one of the students currently studying in Thailand has to say.
2: Hi, this is Dinali here, and I'm here to tell you that Thailand is the best place to pursue your higher education. Not only does it have world-recognized universities, it is also a country that has a great sense of hospitality and a friendly atmosphere. So you can choose from a wide range of degree programs to suit the career path that you're planning to follow, and you can study at Thailand at affordable rate. And better yet, you only have to pay a fraction of the large amount of money you spend for visa and paperwork. This process was extremely convenient thanks to Global University Partners. Just give them a call on 0718 492 492 or 0711 327 7.

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